right, let's just go ahead and talk about it. 2 Samuel 7, verse 22. How great you are, sovereign God. There is no one like you. We have always

I'm excited I get to say her name right now because it's been a minute, but she's back. New music from Francesca Battistelli, He Will, on K-Love.

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Is our God still good? Yes. 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Yes. But he hasn't given up on us. So don't give up either, okay?

0: If you've got a teenage boy anywhere near you, you know that some of the ways that they think, oh my word, that was Cece Winans, Goodness of God on K-Love. I'm Monica, 16-year-old boy, likes to do crazy things like jump from the rocks into the water. And yesterday he was doing just that with one of his friends. He was like, Mom, want to see videos? And I'm like, nope, don't want to see videos. I will be up for days just reliving the video, thinking about all the things that could possibly go wrong. Having teenagers, especially teenage boys, is not for the faint of heart. I don't know. Maybe someday I'll get better with this. But for now, I'm just clicking to Jesus.
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4: What up, my K-Love family? This is Andrew Rip. And my friend Jervis Campbell and I wrote this song called Hold Me Up.
5: Hold me up, oh my, my, my Lord. Hold me up, hold me up.
4: It's just all about how we need to be doing life with friends. We can't be going through life by ourselves, disconnected.
5: Oh my, my, my Lord. Hold me up, hold me up.
4: It's a summertime song. Very, very true. It's been powerful in my own life. So I hope you love it.
6: My drive to and

So hopefully you've got huge plans this weekend. Plans like washing the car and hanging out with your family. It's going to be amazing. Jamie McDonald, Ain't No Way. I'm Kate Love.

I don't know if you heard this, but Meta, the parent company of Facebook and Instagram, was just ordered to pay $17 billion in damages because there's been proof that they have deliberately made social media to be addictive, specifically to children. And so hopefully they make some good changes. Jeremy Camp on K-Love.

0: Isn't it funny when you're a parent, you kind of go through some of the ups and downs that your kids do? That was Jeremy Camp, Revival on K-Love. I'm Monica. I'm pretty sure I'm not the only one. So my son just went through a job interview process. He went in, he brought his resume, immediately got offered an interview date. We eagerly awaited the interview date, prayed with him, and then nothing. It's like, ugh, so disappointing. So now we're helping him to sort of think, okay, what are your skills? And maybe sort of tailoring the job application process to more of his skills, which are more task-oriented, less customer service. But yeah, it's disappointing. And also, God is huge and he's big, and one job is not the end of the world. But like, sometimes even as a parent, you forget that. At least I do.
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6: 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Well, it turns out it's a myth. 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And did you know the Empire State Building has been hit 100 times a year? Here's another myth. God doesn't care about my suffering. When pain is present, God is somehow absent. But listen to 1 Peter 1:8. It says, so when your faith remains strong through many trials, it will bring you much praise and glory and honor on the day when Christ Jesus is revealed to the whole world. Your pain is not pointless. 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So even when life is getting worse, you can become better. Your suffering does not mean that God has given up on you. It means he's preparing you for a greater future. Don't buy into the myth that God has abandoned you. 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

You know, sometimes it's a matter of changing our perception of our life. Like sometimes it takes somebody else from outside to go, wow, you've got it really good. You're so blessed. And you're like, oh, yeah, I guess you're right. Chris Tomlin, How Good It Is. I'm Kate Love.

0: I think one of the most valuable gifts you can give somebody is if they ask for prayer, to actually pray for them. That was Hopeful. Everything is Better on K-Love. I'm Monica. I bring this up because years ago, I was part of a group. It was like a text thread. Supposed to be a prayer group. And anytime somebody had something going on, they would ask for prayer. And inevitably, you've seen it, the emojis would pop up. The prayer hands, the raised hand, hallelujah, prayer hands, you know, all the emojis. And you're like, boy, that came up really fast, which I appreciate, but are you actually praying? Are you going to Jesus on my behalf? And I bring that up because if you're a part of the K-Love prayer family, people will actually pray for you. 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
2: Hey, what's up? This is Jeremy Camp. You're listening to my new song, Revival, on K-Love. I was actually scrolling through Instagram. I saw all these people saying revival is happening now. There's sold out stadiums everywhere. But really, revival started with us, started with our heart, saying, God, I want to walk in holiness and truly stepping out in that. Revival begins with our heart. So check your heart and say, God, what do you want to do with me so I can walk in the fullness of who you are?
3: I suffered a lot of trauma as a child, deal with some mental health issues because of that. And just one day I was flipping through the radio, found

A little coffee, a bagel, nice and toasty, fresh out of the toaster. Maybe some cream cheese, maybe some lox, maybe some butter. And John Reddick on K-Love.

0: with a lot of things. Even sometimes the things of the world are good things or things that you're trying to do for God, but it's easy to get burned out and dry even in those places. But I'm thankful that we have a place that we can go, well, we can drink from, that will never run dry.
1: My drive to and from work is usually about 45 minutes, and it's a lot of time to think, just helps clear my mind and remind me of the joy the Lord gives despite the hardships, despite

0: positive, encouraging, Caleb. We are Carlos and Amy, and we are happy dancing this morning, even if we got to push through. And why do we do this? Because we need to be reminded that God is good, even when we'd like to take a nap right after waking up. Carlos, you know that's me this morning.
1: Caleb, hello.
2: I am calling on behalf of Amy.
0: Oh.
2: And feeling tired.
0: Thank you. I didn't realize that I was that tired until my nice, kind co-host tells me that I look exhausted, which is the last thing a woman wants to hear. But thank you, Carlos.
2: Thank you. Right. And your boss, correct?
0: You said your boss said it as well. Who is another woman?
1: It's not just me, Amy. I'm following the lead here. I'm following your boss, okay. Your female boss who loves you.
2: Well, first of all, Carlos, we love you. It's different when a woman says it. However, we all have tired days.
1: Oh, absolutely.
2: What we need in the tired day is support of the person that is with us to say, hey, I get it. You are tired. I am that way too. What can I do for you? We don't need them being like, listen, lady, you need to pump it up.
0: Yes. Yes. Okay.
1: So, Amy, what do you need today?
0: Thank you. Well, I'm just grateful for the kind words after what you had said to me. I was a little discouraged, so I'm grateful that my friend is coming alongside me and giving me a big old hug, because that's what I need. I need hugs.
2: Yes, we need hugs when we are feeling down, maybe. Yes.
3: Happy dance.
1: Well, if you need a hug today.
0: Carlos!
1: No. Oh. I was going to say, let this song hug you with the arms of Jesus.
0: Not the arms of Carlos.
1: I'm keeping these arms to myself.

0: through it.
1: You gotta get up.
2: Get up.
3: Get up.
1: Get up.
2: Get up.
3: Come on, get up.
1: Carlos and Amy are up because you're up.
2: Get up.
1: I'm up. I'm up. 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

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I know.

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1: If it's the pumpkin spice latte.
0: K-Love, we are Carlos and Amy. What it is and why it's being called one of the greatest things ever. It's next. Life

In the peace that shouldn't be there, in the strength you didn't think you had, the joy that somehow rises anyways. God is with you, and you can fully trust in Him. I'm Carlos, and that's your verse of the day on K-Love.

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2: How many times can you hear the same lie before you start to believe it?

0: Hey, good morning, Dawn.
1: Hi, good morning. I was just calling about that if God sent me a text, what would it be today? And I'm just hit with a lot of emotion this morning because if he sent me a text today, it would be, I've got you.
0: Mm.
1: And the reason behind it is my family has just been falling behind, just one financial big hit at the other. And my husband's been working overtime to keep us okay. And you can really tell it's been wearing on him. He's getting tired. He's starting to get sick because his immune system's down. And I just prayed to God last night about something that we've been really working on and have been putting in some kind of applications to make things come through. And this morning I got a call and everything's going to be okay. Oh. And I was able to give that relief to my husband. And I just feel like that text message would be, I've got you.
0: I can't tell you how many people hearing your story and what you guys have been walking through and being reminded of that today, even in the 11th hour, how comforting that's going to be. And I think, it's moments like this that remind us that sometimes our purpose as we walk through difficult seasons in life is so that we can inspire and encourage someone else. And I thank you for doing that today, because your encouragement today is helping a lot of people be reminded that God's got them too.
1: I felt that. I absolutely felt that. You know, in 1 Peter, it says, after you suffer for a while, God will redeem you and restore you, and he will save you. And just listening this morning, every single song, it's as if he's talking. And the Spirit just pushed me to call. And I hope that my story is going to help some people today.
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7: 1 Peter chapter 1 verse 8 says, "You love him even though you've never seen him. Though you do not see him now, you trust him, and you rejoice with a glorious, inexpressible joy." Faith is trusting a God you can't physically see, while still watching him show up in ways you can't explain. In the peace that shouldn't be there, in the strength you didn't think you had, the joy that somehow rises anyways. God is with you, and you can fully trust in him. I'm Carlos, and that's your verse of the day on K-Love.

0: Hi, I heard y'all talking about if you got a text from God, what would you do?
1: That's Stephanie, and what God showed up and did in her life this morning is amazing. She shares that story with us next. Lord.

Sometimes God shows up for you in the most amazing ways and when you least expect it. And he did for a single mom named Jessica last night. The amazing way that he showed up is something she'll share with us next.

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That's next on the K-Love Afternoon Show.

0: 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When your favorite song comes on?
1: Man, that feels good.
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0: Let's do that again.
3: Yes.
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0: Let's do it again.
3: Do it again.
2: Gonna do it again.
0: Positive, encouraging K-Love.

I'm Lori with you here at K-Love. You may have missed it yesterday, but Chandler Moore came in to play Hit the Note, and it was good. You don't believe me? You believe me, but you just want to see the evidence? That video is posted for you right now on our Instagram, K-Love Afternoon Show.